0: sir.
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death, I will fear no evil, for thou art with me, thy rod and thy staff. 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